brand new me, I guess. 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It's true.

0: 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He's not even committing to the accent, like, at all.
1: Maybe if you were off your phone a little bit, we could run our lines and I can
0: I need
1: make
0: five.
1: It
0: a, yeah, maybe 10. Singers shouldn't be actors. What did I fucking say?
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0: I said singers shouldn't be actors.
1: Can we actually stop rolling now, please?

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I just had to call you first on my new phone. I love you. Y'all have a blast. Bye. Secret.

the baddest, the meanest and greatest. 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The bad in the battle, the east in the vandal, the illest, the sickest, the threat in the devil. The shit that I'm talking, the image of damage. I'm blaming the band and I'm bending the band and I'm better and better in that fucking language. Stopping the shop, I'm a whole lot of

0: 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I feel it deep in my bones, but when you love me, you know you make hell seem cold.
1: You want class, style, and sophistication? 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

0: it that you want to do?
1: Well, we want to be free. We want to be free to do what we want to do. And we want to get loaded. And we want to have a good time. And that's what we're going to do.
2: Well, wait, baby, let's go.
1: We're going to have a good time. We're going to have a party.

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1: 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How do I look? How do I look?
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0: 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A very stylish girl. A very stylish girl. 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A very stylish girl. I am a very stylish girl.

0: 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How do I look?
1: Very good. 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
2: 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A very stylish girl. 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

0: fatta come te.
1: When I was 15, 16, when I really started to play guitar, I definitely wanted to become a musician. It was almost impossible because it was the dream was so big that I didn't see any chance because I was living in a little town, was studying, and when I finally broke away from school and became a musician, I thought, well, now I may have a little bit of a chance because all I really wanted to do is music, and not only play music but compose music. At that time in Germany, in 69, 70, they had already discotheques. So I would take my car, would go to a discotheque, sing maybe 30 minutes. I think I had about 7-8 songs. I would partially sleep in the car because I didn't want to drive home. And that helped me for about almost 2 years to survive in the beginning. I wanted to do an album with the sounds of the 50s, the sounds of the 60s, of the 70s, and then have a sound of the future. And I said, wait a second, I know the synthesizer. Why don't I use the synthesizer, which is the sound of the future? And I didn't have any idea what to do, but I knew I needed a click. So we put a click on the 24 track, which then was synced to the Moog modular. I knew that could be a sound of the future, but I didn't realize how much the impact would be. My name is Giovanni Giorgio, but everybody calls me Giorgio.

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1: 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I mean, you can be pretty happy if you put your mind to it.

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That's when I knew that your heart was scarring. 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

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The shit that I'm talking, the image, the damage. I'm blaming the band and I'm bending the band and I'm better and better in that fucking language. Stopping the shop, I'm a whole lot of pay.

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Looking back, I could have been worse, but I could have been better too. It's true.

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2: 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And although they are different, they go together. There is, in other words, a secret.

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What is esoteric, what is profound, and what is deep is what we will call the implicit. What is obvious and on the open is what we will call the explicit.

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